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This program is called A Century of Slang. And that last song that you just heard was Runaway by Adele Shannon, that great track that came out back in 1961. Before that, we heard Caribou and his song Subotnik off of the 2005 release The Milk of Human Kindness. Before that, we heard the title track by Richard and Linda Thompson off of their 1974 album I Want to See the Bright Lights Tonight. Before that, we heard the Future Bible Heroes. We heard their song Doris Day, The Earth Stood Still off of their 2002 release Eternal Youth. Before that one, we heard The Kinks and their song This Time Tomorrow off of the 1970 album Lola vs. Power Man and The Money Go Round Part 1. And we started off that set with a little intro track by Goblin called Opening to the Size. Coming up next, we've got the Mamas and the Papas. 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

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This program is called A Century of Slang. And that last song that you just heard was by Beck and Emmy Lou Harris and their cover of the classic Graham Parsons song, Sin City. Before that, we heard the Flaming Lips, Chewing the Apple of Your Eye, off of the 1993 release, Transmissions from the Satellite Heart. Before that, we heard Jonathan Richman and the Modern Lovers with South American Folk Song. Before that, we heard Os Mutantes and the song Panis et Circensis. I probably didn't pronounce that right. Before that, we heard Schneider, TM, and KPT Michigan with their cover of the Smiths classic, There's a Light That Never Goes Out, and this one called The Light 3000. Before that, we heard the Future Bible Heroes again. We heard their song Losing Your Affection. And we started off that set with the Mamas and the Papas and Dedicated to the One I Love. Coming up next, we've got some more Goblin. This one, Profundo Rosso. 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

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This program is called A Century of Slang. And that last song that you just heard was by Brian Eno. We heard the song Golden Hours off of his 1975 release, Another Green World. Before that, we heard Saitano Veloso. We heard the track Lost in the Paradise. Before that, we heard some Todd Rundgren and his track Long Flowing Robe off of the 1971 release, Runt of the Ballad of Todd Rundgren. And we started off that set with a Goblin and their track, the title track, off of their soundtrack to the movie Profundo Rosso. That pretty much brings me to the end of the show, and one more track to go out to my lovely wife on this our wedding anniversary. This one, the amazing cover of the Tall Dwarfs classic, Nothing's Going to Happen. This one by the Georgia band Elf Power. Thanks for tuning in this week. I appreciate your ears. I'll see you next time. 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
3: 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How's it going? I'm DJ Palmdat, and you're now in the realm of intuitive navigation. Thanks for tuning in. We're here every Saturday from 6 to 7 p.m. We focus on new releases in the R&B electronic pop lanes. I'm riding solo today while my co-host is away, but she did submit me some tracks of hers to play, so we'll do that for sure. But we're gonna kick things off with someone who I think was very underrated. Her debut in 2024 was one of my favorite records from that year. She just released a new album. Her name is Calisway. She's a producer, singer out of Toronto. She just released a new record. It's called Unstoppable. And yeah, it's just got some like kind of old school, it's current, but it's got some old school, like late 90s, early 2000s kind of production styles, but still sounds like a new record at the same time. I'm just excited to dive a little deeper into this in the coming weeks, but we're going to play a couple tracks from it, starting with this one. It's called Put It Down.

0: just heard Tinashe with the track I'd Rather Be Alone from her forthcoming album Pop Star. Really excited for that one. There's been a handful of singles from that, but I think that's the first single we've played so far, just because the previous singles haven't been super radio friendly. I really like this kind of slow jam from her, but I'm hoping I can find some clean versions of some of the more upbeat stuff on there. But yeah, really looking forward to that. Also in that set, we played a new single from artist Rachel Chinoriri. I hope I'm pronouncing that right. She's coming out with an album next month called I Think I Spoke Too Soon, and really pumped for that. This was someone that I wasn't super familiar with, but every single and every visual I've seen thus far has me pretty excited. And then also in that set, we played a couple tracks from a Toronto artist Calisway from her new album Unstoppable. And yeah, you're tuned into Intuitive Navigation here on X-Ray FM, where radio is yours. Up next, we're going to do some submissions from my co-host. Co-host DJ Sirius Moonlight, I might add. We played a couple tracks from Beyoncé's sort of deluxe 20th anniversary edition of her album B-Day. We're going to play a couple more now. It's a pretty big deluxe version, so we have plenty to pick from. We're going to play a couple tracks here, starting with this one called Lost Your Mind.
1: OMG, you done lost your mother mind.

You just heard Natanya with the track Hush. We played a couple tracks from their wonderful pop album Attitude Era. We also played Show Me Right. And yeah, it's kind of one of my faves so far of this year. Really like the production choices on that. And also in that set, we played a couple tracks from Beyoncé's 20th anniversary edition of her wonderful album B-Day. We played Creole and Lost Your Mind. And yeah, you're tuned into Intuitive Navigation here on X-Ray FM, where radio is yours. I'm DJ Palmdat, writing solo this week. Up next, one of the goats in the pop ecosystem, Carly Rae Jepsen. She's released a double album. I never know what that means in this digital era, but I guess it's relevant for CDs and vinyl and whatnot. But yeah, wonderful album, really cool to see her really stretch out here. I think there's 24, 25 tracks. And it's kind of separated by day and night, which makes kind of sense. We're going to do probably a much deeper dive when my co-host comes back next week. But we're going to just play a couple tracks from the record. We're going to play Amalfi Coast, and then we're going to play a track called Patience, Power, Passion.

You just heard Dexter and the News Agents with a new single called Fantasy. Really nice discovery for me. Her and along with Rachel Chinariri that I played earlier in the show have been two of my fave discoveries this year so far. I haven't seen any single or album announcement or anything like that, but I'm hoping for something like that in the future. Also in that set, we played a couple tracks from Carly Rae Jepsen, who just released a double album called Day and Night. We played Amalfi Coast and Patience, Power, Passion. Really excited to dive deeper into that one. Like I said, once my co-host DJ Sirius Moonlight comes back, I have a feeling that we'll get quite a bit deeper into that one. Up next is Majid Jordan, who just released a new record. It's called Two Roads. And I feel like Majid is one of the first people when I first joined X-Ray that we were playing pretty consistently. One of the more consistent duos in the game. We're going to play a couple tracks from their record right now as soon as I find the titles of them. There we go. We're going to play a couple tracks starting with Rather Be With You, and then we're going to play Strangers. Check it out.

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This show has been on the air before, but we loved it so much, we thought we'd share it again. We hope you enjoy.

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the music of Luther Vandross. Talking about Bad Boy having a party. Top of the evening to you. Kevin Berry here with you. This is Kevin Berry's Old School Reminisce Show right here on X-Ray Radio. 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
1: I thought I told you we don't stop. Along with Mace and, of course, Diddy up in there doing his thing. That's when he was in everybody's music and video and things that he was producing and all of that there. It's been a very interesting week this past week. Couple of things. I'm going to talk about a couple of things. But first, we're going to talk about the little battle between Shaq, Shaquille O'Neal, and Portland's own Dame Lillard. Yeah, they had a little rap battle and things. I guess Dame was in an interview and said, you know, he's a better rapper than Shaq. And Shaq took offense to that and got a little upset. And he did a little diss song on Dame. And it was good. He put it down. And then Dame came back and put his down on him. So it was quite interesting. It was all in fun and everything. But what one of the main things in Dame's rap that just really had me laughing was he called Shaq the poster boy of Icy Hot. I just that was just hilarious to me. But in case you didn't know it, yes, Shaq did rap and things. And but you might not know this. Kobe Bryant, during his basketball career, he also did rap. And he did this one, which was actually very good, with Brian McKnight. It's called Hold Me. Check it out. If you never heard it before,
2: Track Masters.
1: I don't know why. You should have.

0: There you have it. Brian McKnight. It's called Hold Me. Featuring Kobe Bryant. That goes back to what? About 1999, I believe, when that came out. Around in there for sure. And a little later, I'll go ahead and hit you with one of Shaq's songs that he did, too. You know, he did have some raps and things that he did and all of that. And in the studio here with me, I have a special guest. Go ahead and introduce yourself.
1: Alicia
0: who?
1: Alicia Bordeaux.
0: Okay. And Alicia is down here with me this evening because she wants to learn a little bit about radio, right?
1: Yes.
0: And what do you think so far?
1: I think it's very cool.
0: You think it's cool?
1: Yeah.
0: Mm-hmm. And what do you do, Alicia?
1: I am a receptionist.
0: Okay, sounds good. And you're how old?
1: 20
0: years old, okay. So you have your whole future, your whole life ahead of you. You can make all kind of choices and decisions and do all types of things.
1: Mm-hmm.
0: Just make sure you do the right thing. For sure?
1: For sure.
0: Mm-hmm. So is this making you more interested in doing radio?
1: Yeah.
0: Okay. Well, you know, maybe we can get you into one of the training programs here at X-Ray or something like that and see about, you know, getting you to do some things. Sound good?
1: Sounds good.
0: All right. As we continue right here, this is Kevin Berry's Old School Reminisce Show as we kick it. Let's go.

EPMD, and you got to chill right here on X-Ray Radio, for sure, for sure. As I mentioned earlier, there's a few things going on in the world that are interesting. We had the trial of the young lady police officer this past week that shot the young man, Botham, in Dallas, and she was found guilty of murder. And it was just very strange, some very unorthodox things that took place, first of all. After the verdict came in, which was interesting, they gave her 10 years. The prosecutor had asked for 28 years. And she got 10. So basically, with good behavior, she'll probably be out in 5-6 years, you know. And not only that, but the situation of seeing the judge after the verdict was made go to her office, get a Bible, bring it to her, and hug her. Never in my lifetime have I seen anything like that. And then the officer of the court, the bailiff, she wasn't the bailiff, but I guess she was some type of officer in the court, had a uniform on. She caressed her hair after the sentencing was done. Very, very unusual. Very unusual. And my opinion, now I listened to a couple of the jurors yesterday, and they made their statements. And they came to the conclusion of only giving her 10 years due to the fact that the family talked about the young man that was killed, how he was such a good young man, how he was so kind and forgiving. So they felt like he would want to have forgiveness for her. So they only gave her 10 years, okay? So that actually made no sense to me, because my question is, if he was a gangbanger with a criminal record, would that mean they would have given what the prosecutor asked, 28 years? Where's the logic in that? Anyway, I just had to get that in there because it really did perturb me. And about 30 minutes before I came to the station this evening, I found out that the young man that was killed, his neighbor that testified against the police officer, the lady that shot and killed him, he was killed in a drive-by shooting last night. Things that make you go, and wonder about this world. But anyway, that's all I'm speaking on about that right now. As we continue right now,

0: Music of Omarion. It's called Entourage. Yes, indeed. And Alicia?
1: Yes.
0: You doing okay?
1: Very well.
0: Very well. You good and thanks. Tell us a little something about yourself. Tell us something. What do you like to do? Come on. Speak up. Hobbies? Anything?
1: I need a hobby.
0: You need a hobby. So would you like to make radio your hobby?
1: I want to make radio my passion.
0: Your passion. Good answer. Okay. And are you in school? What do you do? Besides working, I know you're working. Mm-hmm. Are you going to school too?
1: I took a term off.
0: You took a term off?
1: Focus on what I actually wanted to do and go to school with a plan.
0: Okay. Do you watch the television show Black-ish?
1: Mm-hmm.
0: Okay. So you know... You know, the son took a term off, and but you're not gonna stay off, right? You gotta get back there. You got to do what you need to do. You got to make positive plans, positive goals, mm-hmm. and accomplish those, right?
1: Yes.
0: Okay. And I have those expectations of you,
1: mm-hmm.
0: right? Yes.
1: Yes.
0: Okay. See, they can't see you over the radio, so you have to be vocal.
1: Vocal.
0: There you go. All right. Anyway, so I've been gone for a couple weeks as my headphones just came out. Let me get my headphones plugged back in. And 2 weekends ago, went up to Seattle to see Mr. Charlie Wilson. Yes, indeed. And man, I can't even tell you how many times I've seen Charlie Wilson, but it is still always a pleasure. I could see him over and over and over again. He puts on such a fantastic show. And I looked at the man. He does about five, sometimes six performances within a week from city to city. And he has so much energy. He's all over the stage. He's dancing. He's moving. He's jumping up and down. He's just running all around. The man is 66 years old. And I'm like, man, he's all that much older than I am and moving.

0: And I found love, yes indeed, right here at X-Ray Radio, where we bring you the good every Saturday night. Make sure you stay tuned. Coming up at the 8 o'clock hour, it's Welcome to the Neighborhood with DJ Cliff, where he brings you interviews, underground music, local hip-hop music. He brings you a whole variety of things, and he puts it down. All the way to that 10 o'clock hour. So I got time for maybe two more, but I'm going to go ahead and close out right now. Alicia, did you have a good time?
1: I had a great time.
0: Oh, well, thank you for coming down and hanging out with me. I appreciate it.
1: You're welcome.
0: Maybe you'll have to come back again sometime.
1: For sure.
0: All right. So I'm going to get on up and out of here, and as I leave you every week, make sure you keep God and love in your heart and peace on your mind. Spread love and uplift each other. And as I said earlier, I'm going to leave you with a little Shaquille O'Neal straight playing. Oh, but you know what? Cliff just told me Dame did a second one. I haven't heard it yet. I'm going to have to check it out.

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Jones figure. 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

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When light enters a room, it does not ask permission. It simply reveals. Some will squint at that kind of brightness. Not because it's cruel, but because it's clear. The love you carry, the light you transmit, is not always welcomed by those still bargaining with their own reflection. Don't

Yes, yes, y'all. X-Ray FM, welcome to the neighborhood. Yo, just got a message, yo, that we was having some technical difficulties. So I don't know how much of this, how much of the show y'all actually caught, man. So if you if you just now getting the episode, so much to get you caught up on. The X-Ray FM block party was earlier today. Let me say this, man. Everybody who's been watching the live video stream, I know y'all got the whole situation. I know y'all seen the interview that I did with Four Eyes. That was in the first hour. We talked about the interview with Ma Dukes and like that whole situation. She's in town right now. Record signings. We did an interview yesterday. She's going to be at Specs Records tomorrow. I did a concert ticket like dump. And I know that y'all didn't hear that because I ain't seen nobody hit the joint. So I said till 9:30. Man, that's crazy. Okay, so we're going to do this. I'm going to do one more ticket dump. And it's going to be between now and 9:40. I know it's crazy. 971-220-5979. 971-220-5979. JPEG Mafia is playing at the Rosen Theater on a week from today, Saturday, September the 26th. JPEG Mafia is, that's what's so story. JPEG Mafia is playing at the Rosen Theater. I'm going to tell you, man, story, I'm living till 9:40. We're going back to that story. JPEG Mafia, Rosen Theater, Saturday the 26th. If you want to go, I got tickets for you. Just hit me with JPEG. Text 971-220-5979. 971-220-5979. Just text JPEG and you might get in to see that for that one. If you want to go and see the Nothing Given tour, that's Bravo the Bag Chaser, Peso, and DJ Trill. Bravo the Bag Chaser, Peso, and DJ Trill. If you want to go to that one, 971-220-5979. Hit me with Nothing Given. Nothing Given. And you might get some tickets to that one. What else we got? I ain't got no more tickets to this one, man. But Arlo Parks is playing at the Wonder Ballroom. Arlo Parks playing at the Wonder Ballroom on the 23rd. It's the Desire World Tour. So that's one that you might still be able to get tickets for if you're around. What else we got? Also on September the 24th, it's Late Lyrics, the hip-hop open mic. Boca is a special guest on that one, so you can pull up to that. Shout out to Next Up Entertainment for continuing to bring that open mic. Late Lyrics is going down September the 24th at Atlantis Lounge. What else is happening? Oh, that's crazy. If you're watching the video, yo, what up? That's crazy. What is this? Oh, No Request. Yeah, No Request is happening on the 27th at the White Eagle Saloon. The homie DJ Ambush is celebrating his 50th born day. So that's the Things Fall Autumn Apart. The visuals is fire, man. Shout out to Caso De Niro on that one. But that's going down. Ambush 50th born day. It's a free event. Pull up 6 to 9 p.m. at the White Eagle Saloon. That's No Requests. What else we got? It's going down. The 6th annual Good Music Arts Festival. This is for all my people in Alabama. If you're in and around the Huntsville, Alabama area, it's a free event, the Good Music Arts Festival. That's going down on October the 4th at Big Springs Park West. Big Spring Park West, the Good Music Art Festival in Huntsville, Alabama. That's going down on October the 4th. This coming Monday, September the 21st, it's Motown Mondays. The homie DJ Renz is doing his thing, Motown Mondays at Sugar Hill. That's September the 21st, 7 p.m. To midnight, I believe. Yeah, 7 p.m. to midnight, Motown on Mondays at Sugar Hill. The homie DJ Renz, some of the things that are going down, man. And again, like I said, tomorrow at Specs Records, Ma Dukes is going to be signing copies of the 20th anniversary of Donuts and The Shining. She's gonna be at Spec Records tomorrow from 2 to 4 p.m. So pull up, meet Ma Dukes, get an autograph, tell her happy birthday. It's her birthday weekend. So those are all of the things that are going down, man. I hope you caught that. I'm gonna see if I could figure out a way to get y'all, because I know that, man, we gonna get y'all this episode, because this is a dope episode, especially the interview with Four Eyes, man. But anyway, you heard what it is, man. So I got like another 30 minutes. I'm gonna just hit y'all with some joints, man, for this last 30 minutes. Once again, shout out to everybody who tunes in on the live stream
I know that you got to hear the whole situation. Everybody who was listening, either streaming or listening, you know, on terrestrial radio, my bad. But that's okay. We're going to get into this, man. We're going to get into this Red Bull Spiral Cypher freestyle that went down, like one of the best of these that have been done. Three of the dopest, man. Scarface, Ghostface Killah, Kool G Rap. It's the Red Bull Spiral Freestyle right here on X-Ray FM. Welcome to the neighborhood.

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0: titled A Good Day. It's from the upcoming album, man. Be on the lookout for that.
1: Be quiet, peaceful.
0: Hey, yo, man, thank y'all once again for rocking with me, man. Shout out to everybody who tuned in. Specifically on the live stream, I know the audio was kind of crazy on the terrestrial joint. But if you missed it, man, once again, Four Eyes was in the first hour. Dope interview. Shout out to everybody who tapped in for Radio Dill Records. Shout out to my guy Story from Wyoming. Hey, yo, shout out to Colton. Colton won a pair of tickets to see JPEG Mafia next week, Saturday, at the Roseland Theater. If you follow me on social media and you're trying to see the JPEG Mafia show, if you're trying to see the Bravo the Bag Chaser show, if you're trying to see the Arlo Park show, maybe even, possibly, potentially, follow me, like hit me on social media and I might be able to make it happen. But shout out to Colton. Congratulations, man. It's time for me to get up out of here, man. Brookfield Deuce is coming through with Grand National Radio from the Bay. God willing, we'll be back to do this again. But until then, I go by the name of DJ Cliff. And I'm in the wind.

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1: 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Oh!

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1: You want me to repeat?
2: No.
1: Why don't we do this? Let's take a quick break.
2: We're not going to Jimmy Kimmel the situation.
1: No, we're going to come right back.
2: No, we're not going to come right back.
1: Okay.
2: We're not going to Jimmy Kimmel the situation.
1: Fair enough.
2: We're going to give me time to think.
1: Okay. 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
2: You asked me a serious question, and I'm going to take some time to think about my answer. I'm going to use time to my advantage in this situation. Now repeat the question.
1: Ooh.

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This

Later on in the evening, took it to Silver Ball. 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

0: to it. 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Now my decimals moving, it's bad. 800 niggas at the festival moving, and now you 9 steps away from where your destiny proven is mad. 10, 10, 10. Put 10 on it, I come back and tell a story. 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
1: Beware of the free dinners, aroma stronger than the disdain. 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

0: knock it off.
1: You thought I was such a nigga, not at all. 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Keep it low, but you not evolved. So, yeah.
0: So you telling me you want to listen to Grand National Radio, huh? My nigga.
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1: Hello.
0: You're in the school still?
1: We recording right now.
0: No, man, I'm just really proud of you, though, man. I just want to tell you that I'm proud of you. I love you. Like, talk your shit, go crazy. I mean, go be the icon that you are. That's all.
2: If you can communicate this product, you can make money off the product. Because look at Gaga. She's the creative director of Polaroid. I like some of the Gaga songs. What the fuck does she know about cameras?
3: Ooh.

0: Wolf does.
1: You a wolf?
2: Come on, wolf. 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Oh, oh.
3: Damn, man, that's bananas.
4: I am Song.

elevated. 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Wanna make it fair for you. Numbers that I generated. Do right and kill everything. People knew that death awaited. Taylor Swift, the only nigga that I ever rated. Only one could make me drop the album just a little later. Rest of y'all, I treat you like you never made it. Leave your label devastated. Even when you pad the stats, period, I never hated. Even when you stab me in the back, the vest is metal plated. Trying to see a B inside my circle like I'm getting graded. Man, all this luggage in the lobby like I'm getting traded. Every time you need me for a boost, I never hesitated. 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Thinking we gon' finally piece it up and get to levitating. Realize that everything premeditated. 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Everyone expression faded. 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
1: What you think? 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Yeah, that's how they train.
2: This is culturally inappropriate. 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
1: Yeah.
0: Way more

0: 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They had all day to go to bed. Pulled out a .45 and shot both of them. Next morning, his friend went down to the jail. He said, "Fred, don't take it so hard." He said, "It could have been worse." He said, "What you mean it could have been worse?" He said, "Man, two people dead. I might get the electric chair. You tell me it could have been worse?" He said, "Yeah, baby, it could have been worse." He said, "What you mean?" He said, "Hell, if you'd have came Thursday instead of Friday, you'd have gotten me too."
1: Who are you rooting for tonight?
2: I'm rooting for everybody black. I am.
3: We ain't playing. Just what these niggas want, right?
4: Oh, shit!
3: No Instagram.

0: enough music and create enough, you start to see like, oh, it's really, from my experience, it's the intention. It's like you lose it immediately if you go into a creative space with the business intention. You lost it. You can still succeed with the business intention and make a product that succeeds, but the art value's gone immediately.
1: Yeah. You think you could be monogamous though?
2: Yeah.
3: Do you know what monogamous means, Kodak?
2: No.
3: I know, exactly. That means you can you be faithful to one woman.
4: One woman, all the way.
2: Yeah, I could. Listen, the other night I fell asleep on the phone with a girl. I ain't do that since like middle school.
1: So that's your girl.
3: What was you saying to her?
2: We were just chopping it up. Like,
1: so for, the girl, for the first night ever, you talked to only one girl.
2: Yeah.
4: Is that like, the one?
2: I hope so.
3: No, okay.
5: Up in gratitude, fantastic mood. What's the point of having tools if you lack the screws? You wouldn't feel so much envy if you felt in tune. Ooh, that jealousy look weird on you, that tough guy shit, that's really fear on you. In due time, it'll all be crystal clear for you. Let the truth be a mirror for you. Never let no man steer for you. In my own lane, riding shoddy, pretty woman with your gear on you. Don't let your worth be determined by if they cheer for you. Let's fly by night like a red-eye flight. All four eyes on the check like these fresh-ass Nikes. 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

working double time to even close the churches. 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
1: Oh.

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1: Infant man, ancient Medusa, all living things, plant and animal, are largely molecular arrangements of water. The pulsing life force of the exotically evolved Pelagia shares with the rhythmic contractions of the human heart a common ancestor, brewed in that unique cosmic plasma, the sea, mother of all life,

0: You know what?
1: What?
0: This whole galaxy, the whole universe, used to be compressed into a tiny spot in this bit. And you know what happened?
1: What?
0: It went and blew up. All the spark, everything was flying all over the space. It was just gas. It was floating around.
2: The Earth was.
0: Yeah, the Earth was really gas. And the sun formed. It was so hot that the Earth just formed into one hard, big ball of ocean, of mud ocean.
1: Yeah.
0: So there were sea animals, and under the water, volcanoes and

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on va danser le long des golfes clairs, à des reflets d'argent, la mer, des reflets.

Mountainous climbed, yes, because it's there, because otherwise you'd be walking on the plains. But the mountain is climbed because I think the climber wants to hug the mountain. He wants to envelop that mountain within his body. He wants to make love to the mountain. And on its highest and finest level, whether these tough young guys with their sinewy bodies and their one meal a day routine will admit it, there is a passionate affair going on between the climber and the mountain. Why do I climb the mountain? I would say the climber would say, because I'm in love.

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And I stood up within myself and suddenly felt free. And I stood above the problem.

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I am your host, DJ Anna Manhattan, and you will be soaring the friendly skies of music with me on a magic carpet ride for the next 2 hours, exploring sonic space and time. We're listening right now to Human Race with their single Human Race. After that, Fania All-Stars, Chicachus, and Ophelia. We've got some punk, some new age, some French synth pop, psychedelic music, original R&B, and so much more. It should be a hoot. You never know what song is going to be next, so stay locked into this radio dial and enjoy the pinata of music choices with me right here on X-Ray FM.

That was Poison Girlfriend with her track Communication Breakdown. I have been getting really into Poison Girlfriend the last couple of weeks, especially with this weather. Windows down, riding through the city, blasting Poison Girlfriend. I played a song of hers a couple episodes ago, I believe, off of a different album. And now we listen to this one off of her album Love Me, which is a killer album. Only released once on CD, though Light in the Attic did a recent compilation with her. They worked with her to put out a 2 LP with songs from this album and two other albums. And it's pretty good. I'm thinking about getting it. Noriko is the one and only person in Poison Girlfriend. It's a solo project. She's a pretty cool history. She was born in Japan, but raised in Brazil. She's educated in French schools. She spent some time in London and New York, and you can really hear that in her sound. It's very of the time. It's very 90s, but it's got, you know, the French disco, Japanese sensibility, some Brazilian beat. She's all over the place, which I love. It sounds great. I also recently learned while doing research for this episode that she was part of Kiss-O-Matic, which is a two-person group. They only put out one album in 96. That was Circular Rhythm. Noriko and Nobby Style make up Kiss-O-Matic. And you can hear that. I had heard their album before. Didn't know they were related. So that makes sense that they are together. I love how small the music world is sometimes. Before that, Poison Girlfriend, we had DK with Journey to the Sun. Arundhati Baumek with Kagabole Mera. We had Ruby Andrews. That was You Old Boo Boo You. I love that song so much. Ruby Andrews, whose real name is Ruby Stackhouse. She had a couple hits. One actually made it to number 9 in the R&B charts. That was Casanova, Your Playing Days Are Over. That came out in 1967. She had a couple follow-ups that included You Can Run, But You Can't Hide. You Made a Believer Out of Me. That was number 18 on the R&B chart and number 96. On the pop chart in 69, and Everybody Saw You, number 34 R&B in 1970. So that's pretty cool. You Old Boo Boo You was released on Zodiac and produced and written by a team of folks that also performed as Brothers of Soul. And it seems that Andrews worked with producer Swamp Dog, who is having a renaissance right now. He's actually come up multiple times to me in the last week. I hadn't heard about Swamp Dog at all until very recently. It sounds like he's kind of having that rediscovered later in life thing, kind of like Lee Fields, a Lee Fields story arc, if you will. Before that, Ruby Andrews, we had Ophelia with Red Light Lady, and of course that Chicaches, Fania All-Stars and Human Race. I love that Fania All-Stars. Latin Soul Rock. That's the album. It's live at Yankee Stadium. It's killer. I actually just picked up a copy at Music History, which is the best record store in town. If I do say so myself, it's pretty fabulous. Jeff will take care of you if you go down there. Tell him Anna sent you. We're now going to go French, even more French than before. Cloud Perudin. This is Incantation. Then I have Demas 2, Yvonne Harrison and Friends, and some very, very early Marvin Gaye. And you're listening to it all right here on X-Ray FM, where music is yours.

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Hey, you're listening to Rug Radio here on X-Ray FM. I'm DJ Anna Manhattan. I have been your host for the last hour, and I will be your host for the next hour. That song that we just heard was called Let the Moon Get Into It. That was a newer one from Soft Location off their album Diamonds and Gems that came out in 2007. So in the grand scheme of things, generally new. I don't often really play songs between that were recorded between 2000 and let's say 2013. I've learned that about myself. I don't know why. I don't do it on purpose. I don't play much 90s either, but with synth pop and kind of art, dream pop, indie kind of stuff, I can flirt with the 90s. But I don't often find myself playing in the aughts, and I will do better. I promise. I'm trying. So that was for you, all the people who've been complaining and they've been wanting it. That was Let the Moon Get Into You, Soft Location. Before that, the Tiffany Shade with their song Jaguar City Blues. That was about 40 years prior in 1967 that came out. Album of the same name, the Tiffany Shade. They only came out with one album, and that was that. It's a great psych record. It's very proper. If you have the time, I'd listen to it in its entirety. I like it a lot. I had an opportunity to buy it. I passed it up. I should have bought it. It's not that rare. It's just there's not that many great copies lying around. So not rare, but not many great copies. You do the math. Tiffany Shade, awesome, classic, hard-working psych album. Can't go wrong. Before that, Francois Cosina. That was Psychedelic Party. We had Joyce Heath, Cross My Heart, that early Marvin Gaye, Stubborn Kind of Fellow, Yvonne Harrison and Friends, Take My Hand, and Demas 3, I Won't Love You Again. Now we're going to hear Lavi Ebel. This is Give Me a Gun. And after that, PIL, Public Image Limited, with Attack. And you're listening to it right here on X-Ray FM, Rug Radio. For you.

0: 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I go by the name of DJ Cliff, and I am the host of the Welcome to the Neighborhood radio show that airs right here on X-Ray FM every Saturday night from 8 to 10 p.m. Pacific Standard Time. 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

What's happening? You're tuned into Radio Bandolero right here on X-Ray. This is Ryan hanging with you. Just heard some music from the Dominican Republic. That was Ophelia with a track called Red Night Lady. Some Caribbean soul for you. Before that, we heard a track from Ibrahim Hesnawi. Some music from Libya, recently reissued by Habibi Funk. Title of that track was Never Understand. And kick the hour off with some music from Ghana that was one of my faves, The Psychedelic Aliens with We Are Laughing. Some really, really good stuff. Got some more music coming up for you, so be sure to keep it locked. You are tuned into Radio Bandolero right here on X-Ray. Radio is yours.

This is Ryan hanging with you. Just heard some music from Brazil. That was Eduardo Araujo. Title of that track was Opanije. Some music from Japan before that. We heard from Yukihiro Takahashi, Yellow Magic Orchestra drummer and vocalist. Title of that track was Present. I always love that one. We heard the Yandall Sisters, Sweet Inspiration, before that. And some more music from Brazil. Neuron Igor, featuring Joyce. Yeah, that was a really, really good one. Yeah, hey, this is the second to last ever episode of Radio Bandolero. I want to thank you for tuning in to this and any other show you've ever tuned into before. It's been a pleasure selecting tunes for you over the past decade or so. Definitely not the end. I'll probably be spinning records around town and putting together mixes on the internet and stuff. So if you'd like to follow along, you can find me at Radio Bandolero. It's Radio Bandolero on Instagram. And I'm sure I'll be seeing you around. Final show will be next week, next Sunday, 9:20. So be sure to tune into that. But thanks for spending time with me this weekend. And yeah, stick around. Lots more great tunes here on X-Ray. Keep it locked.

Emilio Santiago with Bananeta right there. Some music from Brazil. You are tuned into Radio Bandolero on X-Ray. This is Ryan hanging with you. Thanks for tuning in, as always. Before that, we heard a track called We Came Far, called Pacwa. We heard some music from West Africa before that. That was Mystery Music by a group called Friends. I think that might be it, actually, for that last little bit there. I mentioned it earlier, but this is the second-to-last ever episode of Radio Bandolero. It's been an absolute blast and an absolute pleasure and an honor to be putting this show together every week for you for the past 10 years here on X-Ray. Absolutely nothing but love for this station. It's been truly been an honor. So thanks for tuning in, and if you've tuned in before, really want to thank you for spending time and hanging out and listening to some of these songs. So you can find more Radio Bandolero on Instagram, just Radio Bandolero. I'm sure I'll be continuing to put together mixes probably less frequently, but be available somewhere out there. 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

0: This is A Shot in the Dark here on X-Ray FM, where radio is yours. My name is Miranda Fontaine, and I'm bringing you an hour of all vinyl from the 50s and 60s. This week, I'll be giving you a reprieve from the most mentioned subject in music, with a grab bag of silly songs and absurd subjects. That's not to say the L word won't be mentioned, but it absolutely doesn't need the spotlight this week. Starting out, a story by E.C. Beatty.
1: Some people say this story is false, but others say it's true. Fear not, old Ski King, 'cause, buddy, I believe in you. The sun was a shining, the water it was smooth. Ski King was in perfect form. Daddy-O was in the groove.

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Be careful not to grab a hold of something you can't turn loose.

Welcome back to A Shot in the Dark, where we are steering clear of love songs and ballads this week. We started out with One Big Mouth by Joe Jones from 1961. Next up was Fried Marbles, a Willie Denson song that no matter how many times I listen to it, it does not make a whole lot of sense. But that's what we're here for this week, right? You heard The Coasters from 1957 with Idol with the Golden Head, followed with what I think is the best version of Little Bo Peep by Joe Dowell on Smash from 1965. The A side to that record is Wooden Heart, but I think the B side is the winner here. Next up, we had a song that made it to number 7 on the US R&B charts in 1957, just before the peak of TV Westerns. Here's the Olympics.

0: Hello, hello. If you didn't know, silly songs are on the docket today, because lovey-dovey isn't the only subject we should hear about. Last up was a marvelous version of Old MacDonald, the Piltdown Men with their song, MacDonald's Cave. The flip side of that is Brontosaurus Stomp, which is actually my interstitial music today. Before that was a song I'm sure we're all super familiar with, by the Statler Brothers from 1965. You heard Baby Washington's song, Money's Funny, recorded near the end of Neptune Records' existence in 1961. Ahead of her was Roberta Shore, who, during her career, voiced a Swiss yodeler for It's a Small World at Disneyland, with, you guessed it, Rock and Roll Yodeling Guy. Up next, we have Bobby Hendricks with Psycho, a name that held a lot more promise before I listened to it.
1: Well, young man, after today, I don't think you'll have need of my consultation any longer. I know now that all your troubles started at that dance. And at that time, you were in love.

0: one time he was your best pal.
1: Pow, pow, snabble, now, pow, pow, gal, gal, gal, he stole my gal, he was my
0: best pal. 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

0: Thanks for sticking around with me today. You heard Psycho by Bobby Hendrix, the man who also sang Itchy Twitchy Feeling and Molly Be Good. Then there were the Unmistakable Playmates with their song about the little Nash Rambler. We heard Popsicle by Jan and Dean from 1966. After that was a cover of Splish Splash from Dee Dee Sharp from the album full of cheesy dance songs, Mashed Potato Time from 1962. We finished things up with Peanut Butter by the group The Marathons. But they were on tour when it was recorded, so it's actually The Vibrations who performed it. I'm curious, what's your favorite novelty song from the 50s or 60s? Send us a text at 971-220-KXRY and let me know. Hope you had some fun and heard something that lightened your mood today. I'll meet you back here next week on A Shot in the Dark.
1: There's a tale of a man who was puny and weak, stood 4'6" in his stocking feet, got a narrow in the shoulder and heavy in the waist. 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

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Good morrow. My name is Renee, and welcome to Music Medieval, where I will be playing music from the 6th to the 16th century and beyond from all over the world. I'll play New Age music, fantasy film soundtrack music, music from films set in or about the medieval period too. And actually what I'm playing right now is the Sanctuary score from Tales of the Unknown, The Bard's Tale, the very first one. And so basically what I learned was that the Bard's Tale, the trilogy, so like the first three that were made from like 85 to 88, actually have, they have original music, but they also have music that was basically taken from the 16th and early 17th century composer William Byrd. So I'm going to be playing some of those songs. What you hear in the background right now is not. That's an original score. That's by Lawrence Holland. But yeah, I'm going to be playing probably more in the background. I'm going to be playing some of the William Byrd inspired tracks from The Bard's Tale. Again, I think I'm just going to do the first one. And then I'm just going to do like a general like bard theme. So stay tuned for various songs about bards, including the bard, the number one bard. You're listening to X-Ray. My name is Renee. This is Music Medieval. Just let's get into it.

We just heard Alfred Dollar there with Hi Ho, the Wind and the Rain, which is featured in, I believe, in the movie The Twelfth Night, which is, you know, based on the Shakespeare play. A bard. The bard. Then before that, we had Deathstalker 2's main title, version 2, composed by Chuck Cherino, or Cerino, not sure how they pronounce it. And then by Anonymous, we had an Estampi arranged for flutes, and that was performed by the Flanders Recorder Quartet. Then we had some Blind Guardian, the bard song In the Forest. That album has like at least two bard songs on it. I chose this one, In the Forest. The other one is like related to hobbits. And yeah, in the so in the first, at least in the first one, the Tales of the Unknown, the bard's tale, the hobbits are baddies. They're just, you gotta take them down. They're monsters. It was a little hard to handle, but we start off the set with Sanctuary score from Bard's Tale number 1, 1985. And what you're hearing in the background actually is like one of the songs that would play when you know, you select like the one of the abilities for the bard. You know, you get to like select a song that it plays, and then it basically like casts a spell. And this one's Falcontine's Fury, but it's actually an excerpt of John Come Kiss Me Now by William Byrd from either the late 16th or the early 17th century. Coming up next, Wraith Knight. Deep in the dungeons of the Dragon Lord, Wraith Knight is from Camus. This is probably the first time I've ever played something that I think that is like, you know, just like just over the bridge. It's, yeah, so I'm pretty excited about this one. Wraith Knight is great. And this is from the Deep in the Dungeons of the Dragon Lord album. And that's what's coming up next. My name's Renee. This is Music Medieval. Stick around.

Once again, we have some music from The Bard's Tale. And this is the one, it's another one of like the abilities songs for the bard. And it's called Lochlaran, but it's based on William Byrd's Carman's Whistle, which is from the 16th century. And these are all like, obviously it's not like the full version, it's just excerpts from them, but that's what that is. And then before that, that was Walter Christian Roth with Intro Dawnfall. Just so good. Let the Night Last Forever. And Solitude, the other album, just rules so very hard. And then before that, from the 12th century, we had O Vis Eternitatis by Hildegard and performed by Sequentia. And then we started everything off with Wraith Knight. Pretty good, pretty good. That was Deep in the Dungeons of the Dragon Lord. I'm just happy to play something like local-ish that's Dungeon Synth. All right, coming up next, medieval music from Krakow, Poland. My name is Renee. This is Music Medieval. Just keep listening. Thanks.

Once again, in the background from the Bard's Tale, Tales of the Unknown, it is Wayland's Watch, based on the Earl of Salisbury, composed by William Byrd from the early 17th century.

0: then before that, we had from the Snowman soundtrack from 1982. That was Peter Oddie performing Walking in the Air. Then we had Fief with On Bardic Journeys. And then we had I can't pronounce the name of the song very well. I think it's like Velkya Rika Kien Yuan. I don't know what it means. The name of the group is, I believe, Sugar White Death. The song is, it sounds like some cool, like, neoclassical mixed with, like 90s college radio sounds. I don't know. It's from 1990. The group is from the Ukraine. It was awesome. For that, from Krakow, we had Lamora performing Breve Regnum Erigitur from the 15th century, and that's by Anonymous. That's going to about do it. I'm going to bid you all farewell. I'm running out of time. My name is Renee. This has been Music Medieval. Have a great day. Have a great week. I'll see you next time. Thanks, everybody. Bye.
1: X-Ray.

Sunday, September 3rd, 2023. This is Buked and Scorned, the Gospel Radio Hour. I'm your host, Mike McGonigal. We just heard one of the most deliciously beautiful brother duo songs in all of gospel music. What Would You Give in Exchange for Your Soul? The Monroe Brothers. Continuing in a similar vein, let's hear the Anglin Twins, sometimes recorded as the Anglin Brothers. This is their version of Just Inside the Pearly Gates. I'm going to play a bunch more music and come in later and talk about what we heard. I hope you like today's show.

0: Brother Brennan preach that I just feel like it. Sometimes I ain't nothing. And I love to feel that way. Because when I can get in the presence of a great band, the host of the children of God. You know, in our association, people are fighting me everywhere. But now right here, you see the regular preachers that cheer all the time. Nobody don't come and help us. They won't come. And then I try my best to get correspondence with other brothers and sisters and other associations. And then my name is mud. I can't understand why that we don't want to fellowship one another. We must. We must have forgiving hearts and do all we can for peace. If we could get together, and how much stronger this great Baptist family that this young man has come here to take a recording back to Congress or wherever he takes it, and put it in store for how that the people come into this country. How they come singing through the hills, no doubt in my mind. Where there was maybe a house every 10 or 5 or 6 miles separated. I'd love to live back then, I would. If it'd been God's will, I'd love to live in them old days. Where all these things of the world that we have to contend with today wouldn't be a hindrance to the blessings that they had. I feel like that when they left home, going to meeting, they sung all the way there, riding their horses through the hills, going to the old-time meeting house. And when they got there, no wonder they shouted. No wonder they rejoiced, because they had one thing in mind.
1: That's right.
0: That was to honor and to glorify their King.
1: Amen.
0: And today, it's altogether different, seem like. We don't come together for that purpose. Many other things we come, and before you can get in the church house, you've got someone's grief to listen to. That's not the way it goes. And we're not promised a bed of ease, it's no habit. We need to think everything's going to be given to you on a platter. Was it done that way for the Lord?
1: No.
0: Let's try to understand them things. What kind of a life? It's Jesus being Father here on earth, brother. He didn't have everything that we have today.
1: No.
0: Even one time he said the foxes have holes and the birds of the air have a nest. But the son of man has nowhere to lay his head. And I feel the night tuner. Now that it's time that we all begin. I've been making light of this old-fashioned way. But I feel like it's time that you begin to get more into it than ever before. Get back and live just like they live. That don't mean we have to go and change your clothing and all these things. But it means that we all should be humble and say, Thy will be done, O God, Thy will be done. With me as it is in heaven. And if we'll do that, my friends, God will bless us. But in obedience only are you blessed. And the commandments of God are not grievous to his children. If you're a child of God, his commandments, they're not grievous to you. I feel like, brethren, that it's time that we all begin to suffer some sacrifice and not be of sitting down and wanting everything our way. I've not been that way, Brother Jack. We've had a hard time. I'm glad that I went to every minute for the cause of Jesus Christ. Brother, when you do it all for the glory and honor of God, he'll bless you for it and he'll pay you here while you live in this life. And when you die, he's going to pay you more. Brother, I don't know. Tonight, brother, I'm going

0: When we done the snake story the first time, as you know, we've got a gold record for it. It went over a million. And we didn't do the entire story. And almost everywhere we go, people ask us, first of all, how many is it sold? And we enjoy telling them that. But most people ask us if the story is really true. And the story is a true story. It's an absolute fact that this little preacher from up in the mountains of Kentucky called me up. He said, Brother Wendy, he said, I understand that whenever y'all sing in churches, you don't charge no money. And I said, that's right. And he said, that's what we got up here, no money. He said, as a matter of fact, he said, you might not even want to sing in our little old church. He said, we ain't got but 24 members. Whenever we got up there, we found out how come. We went in that church, we plugged our guitars in, we started picking and singing just like we do everywhere. And after two or three songs, just about everybody in that church was up on their feet shouting. Three ladies and two men shouted themselves right up on the pulpit with us. They got around there behind us shouting. We didn't know what they was doing back there and didn't care till they come out around us. And they come out around us with five of the biggest rattlesnakes I ever saw in my life. They told us after that service was over that the biggest rattlesnake they had in that church was 5 feet long. Honey, the one they brought by me was 27 feet long. They told us about that scripture in the Bible where old Moses had to take up that rod after it turned into a serpent. They told us about that scripture in the Bible where it says, thou shalt take up the serpent. And they feel like they got the same kind of faith that them folks in the Bible had. And they feel like as long as they're in the faith and as long as they're in the spirit, that rattlesnake ain't going to bite them. And when they get in the faith and when they get in the spirit, they don't care what they do with them rattlesnakes. That woman that stopped by me, she didn't even know she about to rub that big old ugly thing all over me. She is out of it, waving that big old rattlesnake around and shouting to the top of her lungs. And you know something? I had a feeling that rattlesnake knew that woman was in the faith. I had a feeling he knew that woman was in the spirit. I had a feeling he knew I wasn't. This is a fact what I'm telling you with my hand up. That woman took that big old rattlesnake in her hand, brought that thing right down in her face, and got nose to nose with it. Shouting in its ear, daring it to bite her. All at once, I looked over there and I was eyeball to eyeball with that big old ugly thing. Now, the rattlesnake I'm talking about, not the woman. That old rattlesnake looked over there and saw me. He went, I like to die. This is a fact what I'm telling you with my hand up. That woman took that big old rattlesnake in her hand, throwed that thing down on the floor, kicked her shoe off, and put her bare foot on top of his head, and that's a fact. Whenever she throwed that thing down on the floor, missed my foot about that far. I done a little shouting myself. And she thought I was in the spirit and brought me one of them. But I knew, I saw right away we had a house full of people and we didn't have but five rattlesnakes. And I want you folks to know that there ain't a greedy bone in my body. I told her to give mine to Geraldine. Whenever we went in that church, first thing we noticed was some pictures of some people in their casket on the wall. I've been in a lot of churches. I never have seen no pictures of no people in their casket on the wall. So whenever that service was over, I walked back there to that preacher. I said, "Preacher, I want to ask you something." I said, "What about these folks here on the wall?" He said, "Brother Windy," said, "this here's some pictures of some of our people that took up the serpent and then lost their faith." I said, "Preacher, I got a feeling I'd be in that crowd right there." This lady looked over at me and said, "You mean to tell me if the Lord commanded you to take up the serpent, you wouldn't take him up?" I said, "Yes, ma'am, I surely would. But he didn't, and I ain't."
1: Thank you.

fortune or riches or fame. For I've found a greater treasure, one that faded not away. I'm drinking at that fountain where I ever would abide. For I've tasted life's pure river, and my soul is satisfied.

Welcome back to Buked and Scorned, the Gospel Radio Hour. And the hour is almost up. We heard a lot of white gospel and some Jamaican gospel. And we just heard some tremendous unknown gospel, Reverend R. Henderson. I have 4 45s by him. That was one of them. That was the first one that I found. And he recorded with the Golden Stars and solo. And there's 4 known 45s. Think that he's from Texas based on the Matrix information. That's all we know. Before that, a little bit of Jamaican gospel, Gordon and Barry, The Land of Beulah, Stafford Coombs, King Samuel, Grace and Peggy did How Great is the Lord. Before that, a big chunk of white gospel, Wendy Bagwell told the rattlesnake story, Dixon Brothers Didn't Hear Nobody Pray. Before that, Reverend I.D. Beck leading Mount Olivet Regular Baptist Church. A little taste of a Lomax recording, When Jesus Christ Was Here on Earth. Before that, a small set of tracks by Billy and Gordon Hamrick. He is my guide.

0: Thanks so much for tuning in to Buketon Scorned, and hope you have a great week.
1: Are y'all praying with me?
2: All right.
1: The disciples didn't give God no back talking. Yeah. Sometimes when the bishop telling you things, we go on and do it, but we grumble about it.
2: Yeah.
1: But we ought to do things with a willing mind.
2: Yeah.
1: We ought to do things with a willing spirit.
2: Yeah.
1: Yes!
2: Yeah.
1: Yeah, Lord!
2: Yeah.
1: I got to move on
2: all
1: now.
2: Right.
1: As the disciples went on down to Jerusalem, they went up in the upper room,
2: yeah,
1: like the Lord has said.
2: Yeah.
1: Some of them hadn't got together yet.
2: All right.
1: Some of them mind what he buying.
2: Yeah.
1: Some of them had their mind back home.
2: Yeah.
1: Some of them had their mind on their job.
2: Yeah.
1: Yeah.
2: Yeah.
1: Yeah.
2: Yeah.
1: Yeah. But after a while,
2: yeah,
1: and by and by,
2: yeah,
1: when all of them got on the same accord,
2: yeah,
1: when they got with the same mind,
2: yeah,
1: my Bible says, suddenly,
2: yeah,
1: there come a sound from heaven,
2: yeah,
1: as of a rushing mighty,
2: yeah, wind.
1: It filled,
2: yeah,
1: all the house,
2: yeah,
1: wherein they were,
2: yeah,
1: sitting. The Spirit of the Lord,
2: yeah,
1: appeared upon them. They spake with other tongues,
2: yeah,
1: and the Spirit gave them utterance. You know, sometimes when you get drunk, you act kind of strange.
2: Yeah.
1: You act kind of funny sometimes.
2: Yeah.
1: Whenever the Lord come in,
2: yeah,
1: you can't walk right.
2: All right.
1: Sometimes you stagger.
2: Yeah.
1: Sometimes you fall out.
2: Yeah.
1: Sometimes you holler.
2: Yeah.
1: Sometimes you run.
2: Yeah.
1: Yeah, Lord.
2: Oh, yeah.
1: There was a lot of people around the room.
2: Yeah.
1: They couldn't understand what was going on.
2: All right.
1: Somebody said, what's wrong here?
2: Yeah.
1: Looked like they had too much to drink.
2: Right.
1: Peter looked around and said, no,
2: uh-huh,
1: you misunderstand this thing.
2: Yeah.
1: You got the wrong interpretation.
2: Right.
1: These men are not drunk,
2: all right,
1: like you suppose. Then is only the third hour of the day. But this is this is the same spirit that Joel prophesied about.
2: Yeah.
1: In the last days, said God, I pour out my spirit,
2: yeah,
1: upon all flesh. Your sons and daughters,
3: you don't hear me tonight.
2: All right.
1: Your sons and daughters, they'll prophesy.
2: Yeah.
1: The young men that dream dreams.
2: Yeah.
1: I'd rather be in the house,
2: yeah,
1: than to be around,
2: yeah,
1: and not know what's going,
2: oh,
1: on.
2: Yeah.
1: As I close the night, brother preacher, would you tell me what if something happens? Well, if you're sick, the Lord can heal you.
2: Yeah.
1: If you got a bite on it, the Lord can raise it up. If you got trouble in mind tonight, I heard him say I'm a mind regulator.
2: Yeah.
1: If your heart is still there,
2: yeah,
1: I heard him say I'm a heart fixer.
2: All right.
1: Come unto me, all of your
2: head, yeah,
1: and I'll give you rest.
2: Yeah.
1: Yeah.
2: Yeah.
1: Yeah. Ain't God all right? Ain't God all right? Ain't God all right?
2: He's all right.
1: He knows he's all right.
2: Yeah.
1: He's all right.
2: He's all right.
1: My God. He's all right tonight.
2: All right.
1: He's all right.
2: Yeah.
1: I wonder, have you tried him?
2: Yeah.
1: He'll pull your roof over your head.
2: Yeah.
1: Have you tried him?
2: Yeah.
1: He'll be water and dry place.
2: Yeah.
1: Have you tried the Lord?
2: Yeah.
1: He'll make your enemy be your footstool.
2: Yeah. All right.
1: Oh, yeah. Oh, I knew he's all right. I knew he's all right. He's all right tonight.
2: Oh,
1: yeah. I knew he's all right. Yes, sir. Thank you, God. Yes, Lord.

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This is Reverse Couple Skate. DJ Cheyenne here, and DJ Aaron always nearby. Just got back from a little trip to the theme park. One last blast for Labor Day. So, we're gonna ride some rides, have some thrills, all from the comfort of your own home. Gonna start it off with Roger Miller, My Uncle Used to Love Me But She Died, and a few others mixed in along the way. So stay with us here on X-Ray FM, Reverse Couple Skate. 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

gonna take you back. We had it going on. Gonna take you back. We partied all night long. I know somebody ought to wanna go back out there. You see, ain't nobody tripping, just jamming to them old school songs. Just go back just for a moment with me.

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Had a little Medallions, some Dusty Springfield, as well as Merry-Go-Round and Party Like We Used to Do. Started it all off with My Uncle Used to Love Me But She Died from Roger Miller. All right, gonna keep it going now. Here's Eddie Floyd with California Girl on X-Ray FM. 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
0: Well, that's okay, man. Turn it up anyway.
2: I have so many friends.

0: Gloria
1: from
0: El Salvador.
1: And this is how she says hello.
0: Hola.
2: Hola.
1: I got friends from all around the world. So many people that I know.
3: Like Zaida
1: from
3: Singapore.
1: And this is how she says hello.
3: Papa Kabar.
1: From all around the world, so many people.

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1: 你好。
2: I got friends from all around the world, so many people that I know. Like
3: Michael Hurley
2: from
3: Brahms, New York.
2: And this is how he says hello.
3: Hello, hello, hello.
1: Hi, Michael Hurley. Say hi to Boone and Jocko for me.

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One more ride on the merry-go-round here on Rivers Couple Skate. 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Before that, we had Freddie Cannon with his visit to Kennywood Park, as well as Bruno, Mr. Bruce Willis himself, singing Under the Boardwalk. Started that set off with Eddie Floyd, California Girl, and we're going to close it out now with Magic Swing. So stay with us here on X-Ray FM for Circa Rat. This has been this week's edition of Reverse Couple Skate. Thanks for listening, everybody.

0: Parrots and parakeets are almost as popular as cats and dogs, but within 2 years after they are purchased, about 85% of birds are rehomed or abandoned, some of them many times during their long lives. The Exotic Bird Rescue of Oregon is an all-volunteer nonprofit that takes in and cares for parrots needing to be rehomed and gives them a place to land until adoption, from big macaws like Cooper to small parakeets like McCloud. 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
1: don't you worry about me.

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Good morning, everybody, and welcome to Chauncey Pops. I'm your host, Folklore. We started off the show with Louis Prima and Keeley Smith, The Wildest Show from Tahoe. Then we had some cumbia music from Colombia with Recordando el Posado by Calixto Ochoa. Then one from Fats Waller and two songs called Tough Times, one by the Shirelles and one by John Brim out of Chicago. Let's dive right into the second set with one of the greatest vocals of all time, James Carr, Dark End of the Street. Thanks for listening to Chauncey Pops on X-Ray FM.

Lux Interi with the Cramps, Love Me, originally by The Phantom. Started off the set with The Dark End of the Street by James Carr on the Gold Wax label. Then we had Travelin' by Esquivel, a record I found in Rain, Louisiana, at the Cajun-friendly flea market. When I opened the door of that flea market, a three-legged dog greeted me. I figured it was a good sign, so I went back, found the records, dug through them, and found that one. And there you go, ladies and gentlemen. Let's hear Duke Ellington Orchestra playing The Dance of the Sugar Plum Fairy from the Nutcracker Suite on Chauncey Pops.

still a-rockin', watchin' the neighbors go by. Memphis in June with sweet oleander blowing perfume in the air. Up jumps a moon to make it that much grander. It's paradise, brother, take my advice. Nothing's half as

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It's paradise. Brother, take my advice.

0: Memphis in June, whistled and sung by Hoagie Carmichael. We had Duke Ellington with Dance of the Sugar Plum Fairies. And then we had Train Number 3 from the West Side Lumber Company of Tuolumne, California. The Train Number 3 was a standard gauge Heisler geared locomotive. Then the singing brakeman, Jimmy Rogers, with the Southern Cannonball. Up next is the Four Blackbirds with Dixie Rhythm. 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
1: 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What I do, yada yada yada yada yada yada yada yada yada yada yada yada yada yada yada yada yada yada yada yada yada yada yada yada yada yada yada yada yada yada yada yada yada yada yada yada yada yada 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yada yada yada yada yada yada yada yada yada yada yada yada yada yada yada yada yada yada yada yada yada yada yada yada yada

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I'm a little confused. There's no one here. Hello, this is the Dick and Buck Report on X-Ray FM, KXRY Portland. This is Sunday, right? I'm Gary. Normally this news magazine is on Sundays from 11 a.m. to 1 p.m. hosted by Dick Dickenbach. It is his show. He has a staff, and he's here, and I must have missed a memo. It's September 20th, day 263 of 2026, 102 days left in the year. We began the show with Talking Heads, Born Under Punches, The Heat Goes On from Remain in Light. Under my voice is Piet van Meren, Soul Punch, from a collection called Cinemasonic Soul Punch, a selection of British Library music 1970 to 1976. It is National Punch Day, but there's a note here. Couldn't find many songs, music reports about Punch the Drink, so found lots more about other punches like Punch with Your Fist, etc. Oh, there was something on the back here. Good luck. Oh, geez. NationalToday.com reports National Punch Day arrives every September 20th, inviting everyone to enjoy this versatile and delicious beverage. Whether you prefer fruity, fizzy, or boozy, it's the perfect excuse to gather friends, break out the punch bowl, and create colorful concoctions. Mix up a batch today and toast to good times. You know, speaking of good times, I think the report staff indulged in too much punch at yesterday's X-Ray block party. I want to let you know that the word for the drink isn't related to the word for hitting someone. That's probably related to punish, and that means that we've kind of screwed up this whole day. We have like three musical reports about the drink, so I guess we'll start with those, the actual punch you can drink. If you'd like to text the show, you can do so at 971-220-KXRY. That's 971-220-5979. I could use some punch. Not the stuff they were drinking yesterday. If you're on the report staff, or even if you're Dick Dickenbach, can you text me to let me know you're all right? I'm a little worried. This is the Dickenbach Report. It's X-Ray FM, KXRY Portland, X-Ray.FM.

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Breaking news, maybe. It's National Punch Day. This is the Dick and Buck Report on X-Ray FM, KXRY Portland. I'm Gary, but I'm all alone. No Dick and Buck, no staff, no Dick and Buck groupies. And no music reports about the drink punch, except the first three you just heard. You did just hear other music reports about other punches. That was Elvis Costello and the Attractions, Beaten to the Punch, from Get Happy. Before that, Carol Fran, Roll with the Punches, from Blue Soul Bells, the complete port and roulette recordings of Carol Fran. I played Gene Chandler, You Threw a Lucky Punch, from Nothing Can Stop Me, his greatest hits. We heard The Fiery Furnaces, Cups and Punches, I think that's about the drink, from I'm Going Away. The Judy sang about Guyana Punch, reportedly not Kool-Aid. That's not a very good punch to drink, that's from Washarama. And the Clancy Brothers and Tommy Makem sang Jug of Punch. That's from their 1961 collaboration. Under My Voice, Cloink, Punch Card Shuffle from Lonely Bits. You know this show is usually scripted. I've had to go look for content. Am I the only one who wasn't mixing rum punch with Molly last night? Now, according to Edom Online, punch as a name of a type of alcoholic drink came into the English language by 1600. It was commonly said to be from the Hindi panch, meaning five, and so called for the number of its ingredients: citrus juice, water, spirits, sugar, and spice. The explanation traces to John Fryer's A New Account of East India and Persia in Eight Letters, 1698. But lexicographers have long noted phonetical and historical difficulties. There is no evidence of a drink called punch in India or elsewhere before the English word, and the English word is now known to have been in use before the English became regular traders to the Indies or attempted settlements in India. Mixtures similar to the five-ingredient punch have been drunk in Europe since the Middle Ages, made with wine. Distilled spirits became common in England only during the 17th century, which was also when the punch drink became common. By the 1650s, punch is called an Indian drink. It much resembles the Middle Eastern drink sherbet, which differed only in being non-alcoholic. But the association could have been with the East India Company trade that made the drink's exotic ingredients affordable in England. In 17th century sources, it's often associated with the West Indies. English punch is first attested in the term punch pot, spelled poncha pot, and the reference might be to a drink served from a particular type of vessel rather than to a particular beverage recipe. Older spellings suggest possible connection with or influence from paunch. A proposed connection to puncheon is noted in the OED. The name may have been a sailor's shortening of puncheon, as that to which sailors would look for their allowance of liquor, but earliest use does not suggest a nautical origin. A puncheon or paunchion, attested by the year 1400, was also the name of a unit of measurement for wine or liquor of roughly 70 gallons, more than a household's daily use, but history records punch bowls of considerable size meant to serve large gatherings, which could link it to the vessel. Also compare the Middle French dialectal variations of paunchion, such as pochon, with senses that include a cup or glass, a large ladle for soup, and a kind of three-footed pan or casserole dish. Etymology could be a mystery show. It's too bad we don't know the origin for sure, and it's too bad we don't have more songs about the drink. Oh well. You can text the show at 971-220-KXRY. That's 971-220-5979. I do feel a little punch drunk, though. It's National Punch Day on the Dickenbach Report on X-Ray FM, KXRY Portland, xray.fm.

This portion of the Dickenbach Report today is not sponsored by Bloat. Bloat, if Dick Dickenbach's not going to be here or his staff, why should we?

0: Hi there, this is the Dickenbach Report on X-Ray FM. I'm Gary, sitting in for Dick Dickenbach, the staff, the crew, the interns, the people who like to gather around Dick Dickenbach and write down everything he says. I am all alone in the studio. It's weird. This is usually such a busy space. Anyway, it's National Punch Day, meaning the fruity drink, but all the lazy staff could find were music reports about... Oh look, three of them are about punching bags. Excellent. Here's what you just heard. That was Graven, punching bag from Pretty Good at Being Okay. Before that, the Front Bottoms, punching bag from You Are Who You Hang Out With. The Bees gave us Punch Bag from a record of the same name. We heard the Beatbox Boys, Punch from Einstein. Future Bible Heroes sang of Mr. Punch from the EPs. And Orange Juice started us off with Punch Drunk from Texas Fever. Under my voice, Evan Parker, Phil Washman, and Teppo Hata'aho, Devil's Punch Bowl from The Needles. That's a reference to a geographical formation and not where you get delicious punch from hell. What was that? Wayne Seconds showed up for commentary? Oh, thank the living Buddha. Wayne, make this show back into a news magazine, please.
1: Hey there, Dick. How about a nice Hawaiian punch? After that memorable commercial began airing in the 1970s, we had some teaching moments in our respective households. Our young, impressionable children began punching each other and their friends simply because, on the television ads, it looked fun and goofy. Well, of course, minor bruises, bloody noses, and lips were not fun in real life. It became incumbent upon us to instruct our children that even if the answer to that question, how would you like a nice Hawaiian punch, was sure, as seen and heard on the television ads, it was not okay to hit your friends. It was not okay to hit anyone. I mean, we didn't get into the legal definitions of assault that wouldn't be age appropriate for our progeny. It was more an opportunity for moral instruction, introducing the golden rule and affirming love as a value in the world. Those certainly were tender moments for us as young fathers. And I have to say, I have special connection with Punch Day now in the context of anti-racism and anti-fascism. In a society where fascists are claiming and taking more public space all the time, I am no longer able to maintain a strictly pacifistic approach. While I am not able to physically confront fascists, a group quite numerous here in the Pacific Northwest, I can in no way dismiss or condemn anyone who punches a Nazi. It might not be my personal choice to punch fascists, but we need a diversity of tactics to defeat a dehumanizing scourge. I think the moral complexity is ironically captured by the Spider-Man who last month jumped onto a pickup truck in Minneapolis to punch right-wing provocateur Jake Lang. The surname of the man dressed as Spider-Man is... love. So, at the risk of oversimplifying, love is going to have to fight fascism, to wrestle Shakespeare's metaphorical words into the material realm and take arms against a sea of troubles and by opposing end them. It is not enough, as many radical leaders have proclaimed, to be not racist or not fascist. We must be anti-racist. We must be anti-fascist. And with that, it's back to you, Dick.
0: Well, at least we got some of that Hawaiian punch content. Thanks, Wayne. By the way, he has remarkable recuperative powers. He was chugging down that punch at yesterday's block party. You can text this show at 971-220-KXRY. That's 971-220-5979. 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The Dickenbach Report continues with more punching. Let's try not to punch down.

lie, to whom the passengers pay no regard. There's no sunshine in this metro station, a strange vacation. To kill the boredom in my vest, I've extracts from Reader's Digest. And this book says to me, life is just a ball in the

If I've had it with this bullish down in the cesspit, I'd like to be on the trapeze, leave my cap and cloak and keys. The day will come, I'm sure, I will get away to something more. Take a car, a plane, a train, a yacht, no matter what. But if the time I have is cursed, I'll have to leave this place feet first.

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1: A Kool-Aid smile in a scallop shell, cracking up in the kitchen. Overweight and you're overwhelmed, but it's good. 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

This just in. Nothing. I'm still here by myself on National Punch Day, on the Dickenbach Report, on X-Ray FM, KXRY Portland. Just me, Gary, no Dick Dickenbach, no staff, not even Dick's little dog Toto. And no musical reports about the drink punch, which is what the day is about, just violent stuff. Like what you just heard. That was Oneida, Beat Me to the Punch from Success. Before that, Death Cab for Cutie, Punching the Flowers from I Built You a Tower. Weird Lamb Chop, Punching the Clown. Oh lord, that's the title track of their new record. Mick Harvey sang Serge Gainsbourg's The Ticket Puncher from Pink Elephants. Lorelei talked about a hole punch from Enterprising Sidewalks, and we began with The Associates, The Affectionate Punch, from their 1980 record of the same name. Under My Voice is Ginormous, Punches to Carefully Coax from At Night Under Artificial Light. I've had really almost nothing to do but share these musical reports with you, so I took some time to get interested in idioms featuring the word punch. Idioms, of course, are phrases that aren't literal. They have specific cultural meanings. They're the hardest parts of language to get if you're learning a new language. Pleased as punch means very happy, contented, and satisfied. But it's not pleased as if you were given a delicious glass of punch. It refers to the titular character from Punch and Judy, a 17th century comedic puppet show. If you punch down, you're making jokes at the expense of a person or group that is in a position of social, political, or economic weakness relative to oneself. What's a good example of that? Everything our president says. Punch drunk is disoriented, confused, or unable to concentrate as a result of one or more heavy blows to the head, suffering the effects of a concussion, said especially of boxers, but also it can mean exhausted or fatigued, to the point of disorientation or incoherent thought. If you beat one to the punch, you do or obtain something before someone else does. The phrase is also thought to have originated from boxing. If you can't punch your way out of a paper bag, you're extremely weak, ineffectual, or incompetent. And what about a punchline? A punchline is a culminating part of a joke, funny story, etc. that gives it its humorous or dramatic point. But is punchline an idiom? I don't know. It's what the next set of musical reports are about. You can text this show at 971-220-KXRY. That's 971-220-5979. 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

It's just been me and the clock on the wall. Oh, and you're telling me we're almost done with this week's excruciating Dickenbach Report on X-Ray FM, KXRY Portland. Hi, I'm Gary. It's just been me. No staff, no crew. It's National Punch Day. This last set was about punchlines, which have nothing to do with the drink, but what are you going to do? That was Lucinda Williams, Punchline, from her recent record, World's Gone Wrong. We heard before that the telephone numbers, pulling punchlines, that's clever, from Scarecrow 2. Hurry sang the punchline from Don't Look Back. The Walkman commented, that's the punchline from Everyone Who Pretended to Like Me Is Gone. Weird Chemtrails, a killer or a punchline from Calf of the Sacred Cow. And we began with the Lucksmiths, punchlines from A Good Kind of Nervous. Under My Voice Tipsy, Sweet Cinnamon Punch from Uh-Oh. Thank you for tuning in. I'm really sorry Dick Dickenbach wasn't here, or the staff. I have no excuse for them. I don't know if September 20th... Oh no. September 20th is Dick Dickenbach's mother's birthday. And he was really fond of his mother. And I don't think we're supposed to be doing a show today. And I think we're supposed to be at his house hearing stories about his dear mother. If you hear from him, you tell him that the show was a repeat. I gotta get on my bike and get over there. He will be here next week because this show is always on Sundays, 11 a.m. to 1 p.m., except on Dick Dickenbach's mother's birthday. You can listen to previous reports at xray.fm, and you can keep up with the musical reports we play until 1 at that same website on its playlist. For Dick Dickenbach, the staff and the crew of the report, and Dick Dickenbach's mother, I am Gary. I read to you, I believe this is from Heather Delaney Reese's It's a Lovely Life, her summary of what's going down in our country. She notes, Jonah Kaplan of CBS News published photographs showing the damage caused to buildings, vehicles, and equipment at U.S. bases in the Middle East by Iranian strikes. Active service members leaked the photos to CBS News because, as one said, this is major damage to our bases that hasn't been communicated to the American public. We're standing there with our eyes closed, getting punched in the face. We're not defending these bases, we're just watching them get destroyed. Keep listening to X-Ray, and I'll see you next week.

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1: 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This is Radio Bandolero. My name is Ryan, and strangely enough, this is the last episode of Radio Bandolero. Not going to make too big of a thing out of it. Got a lot of music I want to play for you, so going to kick the hour off with some music from Nigeria. It's Dizzy K. Falaola. Sweet music right here on X-Ray. Keep it locked.

Hey, what's happening? Cosmopolitan London right there, Ray Williams. One of my favorite tracks to play on this show. Some excellent boogie from the Caribbean. Before that, some more music from the Caribbean. We heard from Embryo. That was Wajong Woman off of a 2015 compilation put out by Cree. Let's see what else. Kick the hour off with some music from Nigeria. Dizzy K, Sweet Music coming from your radio. Another favorite of mine. This is the last ever episode of Radio Bandolero on X-Ray. Want to thank you for tuning in. If you've ever tuned in before, or you're just tuning in now, or if you've ever just tuned in for a couple minutes and liked what you heard or not, I want to say thank you for jamming with me. It's been a wonderful past 10 or so years putting this show together for you every week, so it's been awesome. Thanks for tuning in. Probably not the end of Radio Bandolero. I'm sure be spinning records around town and putting together mixes and posting them online. You can follow me at Radio Bandolero on Instagram. I would love to hear from you. So stick around. Got a lot more tunes coming up for you. And then Hot Fudge Sundays comes on at the 2 o'clock hour. So you are tuned to Radio Bandolero right here on X-Ray. 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

Marshall All Hoshbaz, open field for you right here on the final episode of Radio Bandolero on X-Ray FM. This is Ryan. I want to thank you for tuning in. Before that, we heard something from Seeky Mew. That was from the Native North America Volume 1 compilation put out by Light in the Attic back in 2014. Great tune. Before that, we heard some Cajun music. That was Belton Richard, Another Night Alone, I believe was the title of that track. And some Zamrock before that, Ricky Ilalonga, She Being Queen, off of his Dark Sunrise record. Very good stuff. So you're listening to the last ever episode of Radio Bandolero here on X-Ray, and I've been trying to figure out what you're supposed to say, when you're done or you finish doing something like this for 10 years or so, and I don't think I have anything particularly profound to say. Just mostly feel grateful. It's been awesome to have an excuse to look for music every week and to put these playlists together and share them with everybody, and finding, you know, some weird record that I love and getting to put it on the radio has really been pretty magical, very cool experience. So thanks to X-Ray for letting me do this for a few years now, and thanks to everybody who's listened or recommended music or came out to say hey if I was spinning records around town. I've really appreciated it, and it's been awesome. So truly an honor. Thank you for tuning in. Got a lot more tunes coming up for you, so be sure to keep it locked. 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

You are tuned to Radio Bandolero right here on X-Ray. This is Ryan hanging with you. Just heard some music from Estonia. It was Veli Junis with Stop Sesku Og, recorded way back in 1983. And before that, we heard a cover, some music from Thailand, covering a German band. That was an artist by the name of Suchat Tiantong doing their rendition of Trio's Da Da Da. Very cool stuff. Fun tune. Before that, we heard some music from Brazil. Austin Coas, Canto do Baiodero. Before that, some more music from Brazil. Jorge Ben, Cinco Minutos. And some music from the UK before that. That was Fresh Maggots with Car Song, released back in 1971. Yeah, anyway, that's just about it for Radio Bandolero. This is the final episode. Don't really want to drag out the goodbye, but I do want to say thanks one more time to everybody at X-Ray, everybody who supported the station, and especially anybody who's spent part of their afternoon or early morning back in the day listening to this strange collection of tunes that's been an absolute pleasure putting together for you every week. So anyway, this is Ryan. This has been Radio Bandolero. Thanks for listening. Take care of each other. Keep digging. Keep finding good music. And we'll see you on the internet. 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

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This is the Hot Fudge Sundays show. I'm Tanya, your host for the next 2 hours. Just going to play some rockin' tunes for you. All right, starting off today with Amandul 2, X-Ray.

Hey, it's X-Ray. That was Railroad Jerk Roller Coaster from their 95 One Track Mind. You heard from Ty Segall, I Hear, off of his 2024 Three Bells album. Lee Bagott covering a Van Halen track, Dance the Night Away. Richard Marx with Purple Haze. And you heard from Amandol too, from their 1972 Wolf City album. All right, it's Hot Fudge Sundays. Here are the Lumerians from San Francisco off their album The High Frontier X-Ray.

de naître.

Hey, you're tuned in to Hot Fudge Sundays on X-Ray. I'm Tanya. Let's see, what did we just hear? Oh, a gorgeous track from Catherine Ribeiro and Alps from 1972. Before that, you heard the Lumerians with The Bloom off their High Frontier album. Yeah, and that was like a 20-minute block of music. All right, let's get into it. We've got Thinking Fellers, Union Local 282, off their The Funeral Pudding album, 1994, X-Ray.

Yeah. That was 999 with Titanic, My Overreaction, from 1978's self-titled album. English punkas there. We heard from Christoph with Mama from 1973's original album Classics. You heard the Melbourne band Skyhooks. I just kind of love them. Every Chase a Steeple. They formed in 73 in Melbourne. Lemming, the Dutch glam rockers back there with Fun With Me off their debut album, 1975's Lemming. And the New York rockers Horse Girl, Where'd You Go? That was off their Phonetics On and On album, produced by Kate LeBond. Kate LeBond, very cool. And of course, a track called Flames Up by Thinking Fellers, Union Local 282, off their The Funeral Pudding album, 1994. All right, yeah, we're jumping all over the place. Hope you're having a good one. Here's a little bit of Sunfoot, and then we're going to get into the Flaming Groovies. X-ray. Oh, wait. Important. I forgot to tell you that you are listening to X-Ray FM, KXRY Portland at 91.1 and 107.1, and on the coast in Nehalem, Manzanita, Rockaway Beach at 91.7 FM, streaming online and on demand at xray.fm. 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That's right. All right. Back to it. Here we go.

Hey, it's X-Ray. Hot Fudge Sundays. 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Bringing it to you. You just heard Van der Graaf Generator. Some British proggers there for you from 1970s. The least we can do is wave to each other. Come on, people. Remember, two words. You heard from Noong Phak Thak, Noong Phak, the Oakland band, with a Vietnamese track, which I'm not going to try and say, but that was off their 2012-2 album. You heard from the LA psych rockers Meat Bodies before that with Hybrid Feelings from 2021's 333. Flaming Groovies back there off their 75 Slow Death album. A track. Here's Love Tractor. Athens, Georgia. X-Ray.

Getting Wild with the Velvet Underground on X-Ray. All right, that was European Sun. Before that, you heard Alice Cooper with Gutter Cat versus the Jets. Helen Love with Formula Racing Girls. whoa, hey, Dirty Beaches. Helen Love, a band from Wales. I just have such a fascination with Wales and their language and their accents and bands and actors that come out of there. Before that, you heard from XYZ with Bubblegum featuring Ian Svenonius and Memphis Electronique. Not to be confused with the metal band XYZ produced by Don Dokken in 89. No, no. This was put out in 2014. XYZ. And before that, you heard from the Bristol-based English rockers Glaxo Babies. Members went on to form like the pop group and Maximum Joy for all of you that are in the know. And then we heard a little Love Tractor ditty, Buy Me a Million Dollars. Yeah, add me to that list. All right. Okay, I'm getting out of here at the top of the hour. But lots of music the rest of the night, so please keep your dial locked to X-Ray. And yeah, have a good week. I'll catch you next week, Sunday, 2 to 4. Hot Fudge Sundays. A few more to play you out. Take it easy, people.

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This is The Last Schmaltz on the Left. This week, we're going to start things off with some Stan Kenton. This is from the collection Recorded Live in London, Stan Kenton and his orchestra, this track, Bogota.

was Errol Gardner from That's My Kick, Gaslight. You also heard the Guy Warren sounds from Themes for African Drums, Love the Mystery of. From Hawaii Calls, Favorite Instrumentals of the Islands with Al Keola Perry, Sweet Leilani, and started things off with Stan Kenton from Stan Kenton Today, recorded live in London. Stan Kenton and his orchestra brought you Bogota. If you'd like to send me a message, you can on the listener text line 971-220-KXRY or send me a message at djprimitiva@gmail.com. Next up, there's a twofer from none other than Herb Alpert. This first track is from What Now, My Love? The Shadow of Your Smile. And then you will hear from Herb Alpert's ninth, his take on Carmen.

was Percy Faith from his Plays Romantic Music record, Carousel Waltz. You also heard George Shearing, the Quintet and Amigos played Superstar from The Way We Are. Xavier Cugat brought you Love is a Many Splendored Thing from Most Popular Movie Hits, styled by Cugat himself. And the two first started that set off, two from Herb Alpert and the Tijuana Brass, Shadow of Your Smile and Carmen. Next up, from Guantanamera, the Sandpipers bring you Angelica.

was Dave Brubeck from Instant Brubeck Audrey. You also heard Frankie Cap Percussion Group playing Nightmare from their tribute to Artie Shaw, and the Sandpipers from Guantanamera Angelica. Thanks so much for tuning in. Always a pleasure. Going to close things out this week with some music from Mystic Moods and Friends from the album Erogenous. You will hear The Other Side of Midnight and Your Place or Mine. Until next Sunday, this is your host, DJ Primitiva, saying have a good time all the time. Ciao for now.

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2: 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Greetings and salutations, everybody. It is Sunday, and it is 5 o'clock. I am DJ AM Gold, and this is Hoot and Howl, a weekly broadcast featuring rhythm of the 50s and 60s. Today's episode will feature alternative versions of songs you may know. These are songs done by artists other than those that made the hit, and in some cases, these songs were released in the 1970s, but were written and made hits in the 50s and 60s. So let's get to it. Just like my dad's old MGB, Hoot and Howl is guaranteed not to rust, bust, turn to dust, rot, mold, or mildew. Let's kick off today's show with songs by the likes of Della Reese, Blood, Sweat, and Tears, and The Letterman. But up first from 1971 on the Chess record label, here's the one and only Bo Diddley with his version of the Creedence hit from 1969. It's Down on the Corner, right here on X-Ray FM.